Well, what an awesome crowd you are. And I think it's time that you want to do some singing with us, huh? You want to sing along? I demand that you sing along with us. You all know this song. Come on, Diva.

0: Electric Hit Classics.
1: The insane about the insane who live in this world. From the Dehumanizer LP, this one's called The Master of

Ha! Watch us revel in our liberty. Well, you can say what you like, but it doesn't change anything.